Dans votre radio, c'est Séquence Radio Cinéma. I can hear a voice inside, and it's cutting me down each time. But I don't

Pay close attention. You may not know it, but the next Great Depression is right around the corner. People will lose their jobs, then their homes. It's going to be the perfect time for the race. A hard sport for a hard age. Millions watch the raw footage streamed live over the net. The drivers are convicts and the rules are simple. It's kill or be killed. Frankenstein at their throw-in made with a steel mask is the crowd's favorite. Behind that plate is a face so torn up and burnt from a half dozen crashes that nobody can stand the sight of it. But shoot him, burn him, run him over, he just won't die. He's won four races, just one more and he wins the ultimate prize.

You know, I remember a few years ago, some funny things used to happen to me. About 1956, 57. At that time, there was no blues scene or not really any kind of scene in London. And I used to go out and play my guitar in the streets and sing things with a pass and the hat band. I remember one particular night, I was playing my guitar in a little alleyway just off of Wardour Street in Soho. And I got busted by the police. And this policeman came up and dragged me and my guitar and my hat full of pennies off to the police station. Anyway, the next day, I had to appear in Marlborough Street Police Court. And it was quite a day. Police officer giving his evidence. I was proceeding in a southerly direction, my lord, when I heard strange sounds coming from a Wardour Place, my lord. A sort of boogie-woogie music was being played. On further investigation, I saw the defendant standing there with a guitar and an old hat on the floor, collecting pennies. Well, I decided that he was contravening a breach of the peace there, as there was a traffic jam about 5 miles long down Wardour Street, wondering what all the fuss was about. So then I arrested the defendant. Just one moment, officer. What is this boogie-woogie music you were talking about? Oh, well, my lord, said the officer, getting out his notebook, obviously been doing up his homework. It's a kind of jazz rhythm music peculiar to the American Negro. Oh, what was the defendant doing playing this kind of music there in Wardour Street? Anyway, I got off with a caution, a year's conditional discharge, but I'll always remember that policeman and his boogie-woogie. So don't try to lay no boogie-woogie on the King of Rock and Roll.

Cause you told me, my father told me too. Said one morning, son, that chariot coming for you.